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1: My name is Luca. 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I live upstairs from you.

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0: 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To that I swear.
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do things you always wanted, have some fun and live your life. 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
1: This is some of the lingua franca of the funk business. And people come from miles around with an almost religious devotion to get on down.

0: the smile on your face. 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
1: Wake up. Levántate con los mejores clásicos.

dreams. 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